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0: Ehi, hey, stanno già arrivando i maniaci d'Italia a Disco Bar per seguire il Grand Prix di tutte le star internazionali. 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